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0: kaura ko rei tēnei, kei te whakarongo koe ki te reo irirangi o Tautoko in the middle of NZ Music Month, right here. Keep supporting Aotearoa music. We love to hear it. 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Kē!
1: No, mai hoki mai e te iwi. Welcome to the Major Māori Mixtape. I am your host, Jordan with a Y, alongside DJ Severe and Winona, and today we're starting with a tracker from this year's Waiata Anthems. It's Tawas and Mohi teaming up on Tātara Kihi.

0: checking out the Major Māori mixtape with DJ Winona and DJ Severe. 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
1: Kia ora, I'm Jordan with the Y, and this is my Y at the Anthem for 2024 with Mohi. This is Maku Anō.

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From this year's Waiata anthems, Anei Tana Waiata, My Love.

0: Hey, if you just tuned in, this is the Major Māori Mixtape, and I'm your host, Jordan with a Y. All right, next up in the mix, we got Chase Woods' Matariki anthem, Kiwa. 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
1: I'm Chase Woods, and this is the Major Māori Mixtape.

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1: Kia ora koutou e hōma, Tim from Dillustrate here. 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We're going to be celebrating Aotearoa Music Month all of this month, so please get stuck into it. 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
2: Ko maunga tani whā te maunga, ko maunga muka te marae ngā puhi, te whare hokianga te moana ngā puhi, nui tonu te iwi e ngā reo e ngā mana e ngā kārangaranga maha nau mai haere.

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2: Why is it going to kill you, though? Why is it?

Here now is a special item of news from the JBC newsroom. Entertainer and reggae star Bob Marley is now patient in the University Hospital after receiving gunshot wounds during a shooting.

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0: Kula istene, hono mai ki tō tātou hōtaka o te ata. 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
2: Toitiria, our branch, our name, o hina keha, o hina uri. 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Guide us for this day, we pray, we wear the uniform, portai and korowai, twirling to karanga in the presence of Baha'u'llah. 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In remembrance of our kuia marks this day of finely dressed and caressed sisterhood. 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

0: Kupu Ho.
1: Tai, and let us not mistake it for the colours. 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Obviously, these tides brought in our waka with our tupuna. Here we are not. Tai, it's actually a location. It actually describes the sea, the coast, as opposed to uta, when referred to the inner land, or kiuta, aye, a location word which follows the immediate after the practicals such as ki, e, hei, and kei. Mene ko te tahi tauira. He waka ki tai, he hoiho kiuta, a canoe at sea, and a horse in land. Simple words like this, whānau, build your vocab. Tai, location, meaning sea, coast, rather than that of the opposite, uta, inland, and could also be practiced with ki tai, e tai, hei tai, and kei tai. Tai.
0: Te wā o te reo, your flavour.
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1: 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A big welcome to you all. And of course, a big welcome to all our listeners, followers who are on Facebook watching the show as well. Huge welcome to you all. Don't forget the phone numbers if you want to call me, 0800-368-872 or 06-868-5958. Those are the two numbers. Give us a call, make a dedication out to your whānau and to our global audience coming in through Facebook now. Huge welcome to you all. Let's go to our first caller. Say hi to Bruce. Come in, Bruce.
2: Kyle, this is Lissy. Come make a shout out to my beautiful sister in heaven too, and you, Papa Lissy. You're a cool man. I listen to you every Sunday. I like to find the show. I like to find the show every morning. Pack it, Lissy.
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awesome sounds of Ngui Te Whārangi and Whakarongo, which means listening. Now, I hope you're all out there listening and enjoying the Whānau Show, coming to you live from the studios of Tūranga FM. Rongo Gardener, hiwa rongo, you are like the waiata aku manu. 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
1: Kia ora whānau. We've got one spare line on 06868 5958. Get on the phone, give us a call. Love to hear from you wherever you are listening to. I'd like to welcome in our global audience on Facebook tonight. Huge welcome to you all. I hope you're all enjoying it. And, yeah, give us a call now and make a dedication out to your whānau that could be listening out there tonight. William James Clark, here we are. William, tonight William's going to do some knocking on these doors in his area, eh? Here we are, William. Here's your song, buddy.

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1: Ah, that's right, Whānau. Let's go to the lines and say hi to Eli.
2: Hi, Nancy. I hope you have a good night. And God bless you. I pray for my family. I pray for my church. I pray for my mate, Matt. Amen.
1: Okay, Eli. Here we are. Here's brother. Love for you, brother. Take care. Good night. Bye. Bye-bye.
2: Amen.

0: Awesome sound of Brother Love and Rimata went out to Eli in the whānau over there in Whakatāne. Let's go to line and say hi to Mata. Kia ora nā Mata.
1: Kia ora nā Lindsay. Goes to my my late darling and also my late-in-law and my two son-in-law. They all lost their life, Lindsay.
0: Aroha mai. Aroha, brother. Well, we'll see you tomorrow night, tomorrow afternoon.
1: Yes, thank you. Bye.
0: Okay, then. Take care, Mata. Ka kite. Hey, we've got two spare lines, whānau. Get on the phone. Give us a call. Perhaps you can't get through. You can't send an email. Can't send a request. You can give me a call. Free calling number 0800 368 872 or 06 868 5958. Here's the late Peter Wetehiko with a beautiful song. It's called I Can't Stop Loving You. Enjoy, whānau.

Awesome sounds of the late Peter Wirihiko and that beautiful song, I Can't Stop Loving You. We've got one spare line, Fana. Give us a call. Love to hear from you. 0800 368 872. Here we are, Auntie Lindsay and Uncle Noel and the Fana over there in Palmerston North. Here's your song.

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1: Kia ora whānau. Our next dedication goes out to you, Margaret. Hope all is well with you and your whānau. Here's Dawn and Candida.

awesome sound of Dawn and Candida. I hope you enjoyed it, Nagi and your whānau. 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Our next dedication goes out to Uncle Wally. Anyway, Uncle Wally, got a nice friend, song for you from Marie Hasselmore. We are best of friends. Here we are, Uncle Wally.

Charles and Sandra Marie Hasselmoor and Best of Friends went out to Uncle Wally. Our next dedication goes out to our sister Mariana. Hope all is well with you, sis. It's Born Breezy and Don't Let Go. Here it is, sis.

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1: Wonderful sounds here with Paul Meezy and Don't Let Go here on the Fano Show. It's awesome being with you all tonight. Hope all is well out there to each and every one of you. Here we are to our sister Anne over there in Scotland. Hope all is well with you and your Fano sis. Here's Artie Walters and Brown Eyed Girl.

Kia ora, Lindsay here. You're listening to the Whānau Show on Tuang FM. A big mihi to you all. That's right, Whānau. What a beautiful song, eh? Wendy and the Jewel and Mama. Hope you enjoyed it there, sisters out there. Hey, Papa Laurie up there in Raglan. Here, Papa.

There we are, Papa Laurie. I hope you enjoyed Tony Williams and that beautiful wow, beautiful smile coming your way here on the Whānau Show. Here we are to you, Nanny. There we are down there in the Hawke's Bay. I've got Marilyn for you to do your song tonight. Hope you enjoyed, Nan. Here we are.

What a beautiful song. Marilyn Kingy, always on my mind. Hello, Julie White and your whānau there in Perth, Western Australia. How are you, Julie? Hope all is well with you, eh? I'll play one of your favourite songs. I know it's one of your favourite songs over there, Julie. So here we are. Prince Tuiteka and For the Life of Me. We better dedicate that to Mike. What do you reckon, Julie?

Prince Tui Teka for the life of me, and Julie White over there in Perth, Western Australia. I want to dedicate this special song in memory of your darling, the late Alan White. May he rest in eternal peace. Here we are, Julie.

God bless, Julie, and well done, Chantel. Well done to you there, my dear. Right, where are we going to now? We're going to go online and see who we got here. Hello? Hello? You there, Roo? Oh, he's gone. Okay. Hey, we got one spare line on the free calling number, 0800-368-872. Get on the phone and give us a call, whānau. I'd love to hear from you. Here you are, Roo. He wanted Engelbert Humperdinck on the wings of a silver bird. Here you are.

Think of it, humble think on the wings of a silver bird. When our Tiru here on the Whānau show. Here we are to our two nannies, Nanny Vine. Give our love to Nanny Rita as well, my dear. Here's your favourite song of yours.

Awesome sounds, beautiful wife to the Honor Grant, sweet baby mine. Hope you enjoyed it, Nans. A dedication now going out to Lorna up there in Papa Toi Toi. Feel like a song from Anne Murray, Tennessee Walks. Keep well on.

Awesome sounds of beautiful wild the Tennessee Waltz here on the Whānau Show. When at the lawn up and pop up toy toy. The Huda Whānau would like a song from Charmaine Puriri. Hope nice to see you online, Charmaine. And of course, yeah, they've asked for the song Flying High. Here's Charmaine Puriri.

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1: That's right, whānau. One spare line on 0800 368 872. Get on the phone, give us a call, whānau. Here's our dedication going to Samson. Here we are. It's Prince Tuitaka and Walking in the Sun.

Awesome sounds of Prince Tuiteka. Even a blind man can tell when he's walking in the sun. Here are to your Kushra up there in Kaitaia. Hope all is well with you in Kaitaia. We'll dedicate this out to you, Margaret, as well. And, of course, Josh Tatoffi. And it is Prisoner of

Awesome sounds, Prisoner of Love here on the Whānau Show. A dedication now to Ray Gallagher down there in the deep south. Here we are, Ray. He wants Nancy Hunt, It's Just My Luck. Here we are, Ray, to you and your whānau.

awesome sound. That's just my luck here on the Whānau Show. What a beautiful wife. That was his younger sister, Nancy Hunt, coming away here on the Whānau Show. I'm going to dedicate the next song out to my dear friend down in Wanaka, who's not very well at all, Lyndall Perry. God bless you, Lyndall. Here we are. Here's your favorite song. I hope you get well, and God bless. Here's Petula Clark.

0: Awesome sounds, Emery, and that Bluebird song here on the Whānau Show. Let's go to Mike. Come in, Mike.
1: Yeah, kia ora, Lindsay.
0: How are you, mate?
1: Yeah, all good, thank you. And yourself?
0: Yeah, we're fine, thanks, Mike.
1: Yeah, we're all good. Can you hear me?
0: I can hear you loud and clear, yep.
1: Yeah. All good, thank you, brother. And your health is okay now?
0: All good, thanks. Yeah, all good.

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1: Yeah, yeah.

The Whānau Show with Lindsay Henare, brought to you by Tūranga Ararau, empowering iwi through responsive learning on Tūranga FM.

this here's a story about the Rock Island Line. Well, the Rock Island Line, she runs down into New Orleans. There's a big toll gate down there, and you know, if you got certain things on board when you go through the toll gate, well, you don't have to pay the man no toll. Well, a train driver, he

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Well, a Rock Island Line, she's a mighty good road. 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

Ata mari, morena, and welcome back to another Tai Pari, Tai Tumu Request Time me te whānau on this Monday morning, Monday the 25th of May. Of Haratua, kei te pē hea koutou, how are you feeling on this Monday morning? I do hope you all had a good weekend, no matter what you may have got up to. And I hope the weather was okay for you, not too makariri. Well, no, I'd like to send a big mihi out to each and every one of you who have joined me this morning on Tai Pari Tai Tumu. E mihi nui he mihi aroha, kia koutou katoa. After this next waiata, I will be giving out our request line. Phone number is no reira, whakarongo mai.

If you would like to ring from your home phone, your landline phone, then the number is 0800 824 727. 0800 824 727. If you live in Tauranga Moana, 578 2982, 578 2982. And if you'd like to ring using your mobile phone, 07 578 2982, 07 578 2982. E ho mā, nō reira, please ring in, waiomai. I would love to play your waiata. Send it out to whomever you'd like to send it out to. Just like these next two coming up right now, e ho mā, to get our show started, I would like to send out to each and every one of you who have joined me this morning. Join us this morning on Tai Pari Tai Tumu. My name is Tupene. I will be up with you up until 6 o'clock. E te atanei, e ho mā, nō reira. Mō reira, atamari.

Those two waiata there going out to each and every one of you who have tuned in this morning, listening in this morning from me. Nō reira, mōrena Joy and Patrick, ngā mihi o te ata kia kōrua. Joy and Patrick would like to send these two waiata out to everyone who's listening in on this Monday morning. By Tuatahi, Ramblin' Rose by Nat King Cole, Tuarua, Herbs with Long Ago. Whakarongo mai.

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Ka pai homa. Inai nei, morena Leon, down there in Ōtautahi. And Leon would like to send these two waiata out to everyone who may not have heard these songs in a while. Leon's waiata tuatahi, Can I Have This Kani Kani? By Anne Murray. Tuarua by Black Lace Agadu. I think that's the one you wanted to hear. No reira, whakarongo mai.

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They still wait to work for Leon down in Ōtautahi and going out to everyone who may not have heard those songs in a while, like me. Ka pai I nai nei. 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And atereta would like to send these two waiata out to the Paetiri whānau, the Whatuira whānau. Waiata Tuatahi, Morning Dew by the Rangi, by the Rangi Ruhia whānau, the Rangi Ruhia whānau, Morning Dew, and Waiata Tuarua by Charlie Pride, Crystal Chandelier. Whakaroa mai.

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And koro would like to send these two waiata out to everyone. Two waiata here by two duets by Kenny Rogers and Dolly Parton. Tuatahi, the greatest gift of all. Waiata tuarua, Islands in the Stream. Whakarongo mai.

Islands in the Stream and The Greatest Gift of All. 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Hope you enjoyed your waiata e hoa. Ka pai I naia nei, morena Mr. Ika. And Mr. Ika would like to send these two waiata out to all his whānau in Waitara and also out to his brother Michael. Tuatahi, Blue Darling by Dennis Marsh. Tuarua by Creedence Clearwater Revival. Have you ever... Te ua.

Have you ever seen the rain? And before that, Blue Darling. Those two waiata were for Mr. Ika, aka Reg, down there in Waitara. Hope you enjoyed your waiata e hoa. Ka pai, nāne, mōrena Roger. And Roger would like to send these two waiata out to everyone who's listening in. Tuatahi by Elvis Presley, Lead Me, Guide Me, O Lord. And Tuarua by Don Williams, Lord, I hope this day is good.

There's Te Waiata there for Roger, and going out to everyone who's tuned in, listening in this morning. I hope you enjoyed your Waiata Hoa. Pae Hoa Ma, coming up right now is a dedication for Amanda. Morena Amanda. And Amanda would like to send these to Waiata out to all her whānau in Tāmaki Makaurau and also down in Hamilton, Kirikiriroa. Tuatahi, Olivia Newton-John, Let Me Be There. Tuarua by Renee Gaya, Love So Sweet. Whakarongo mai.

There's two Waiata there. We're for Amanda and going out to all her whānau in Tamaki and Kirikiriroa. Hope you enjoyed your Waiata Ewa. Ka pai nāne. I've got a dedication to play for. For Arohanui. Mōrena Arohanui. On your behalf, I'm going to say, Arohanui would like to send these two Waiata out to her three sisters. Her younger sister, Naumai, who lives next door. Roto, who lives in Napier. And Rākai, who lives up there in Papakura. And also adding on to that, also going out to your gardening group, your Tahuri Whenua group. Moko and Marion, who live in Otaki. Molly, Rewa, Kathy, and Ruatoki. Elise and Martin. Chrissy in Wairoa, and Nick and Bruce in Palmerston North. Waiata Tuatahi by Troy Kingi and Tammy Nielsen, call Cry Myself to Sleep, and then Tuarua, your Patty Page medley. Nō reira, whakarongo mai.

Tēs tū wāta there, wepo, aroha nui. Hope you enjoyed your wāta e hoa. Inai, and I'd like to play a second dedication for Atareta. And again, going out to the Whaituri whānau and the Pasuira whānau. Your wāta tuatahi this time e hoa by Demis Roussos, my friend, the wind. And then Tuarua by Labouche, do you still need me? Whakarongo mai.

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Hapai, now and I'd like to pay a second dedication for Joy and Patrick and going out to everyone who's listening in. Hapai, hoa, and I hope you have a lovely day today, Joy and Patrick. Tuatahi by Vera Lynn, You'll Never Know. And Waiata Tuarua by Mr. Chuck Berry, Johnny Be Good. Nō reira, whakarongo mai.

Those two Waiata there were for Mata and Gangatu. The usual people. Hope you enjoyed your Waiata e hoa. Ka pai e te whānau. Time is coming up to 22 minutes away from Wamutu, 6 o'clock. Nō reira, anei e tahi Waiata.

No, day, homa, qua hoot inna. It is me on this Monday morning, Monday, the 25th of May. I do hope you enjoyed the show as much as I enjoyed being with you all iti atanei. Also, I hope you all have a lovely day at mahi, or whatever you may get up to today. And I do look forward to catching up with you again for tomorrow morning show on Tai Pari Tai Tumu. 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
1: 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Hope we're all having a lovely morning, and we all had a lovely weekend too. 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

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Welcome back to our morning show here on Tautoko. 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Me ana Met Service, it feels like 11 and it sure does. 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
we've got some rugby results, but he nui, I will tatare mo wera results and I'll get all of them. Hoinara, hoinora, ka aropu ki te riki. So the TRL, we had our TRL comp, te rauna tua fitu, I oti a tātou I te wikine, and here are some of our results. Here are the results mo te rauna tua waru. We had the Totoro Titans take on the Pauranga Broncos, who ended up winning by default 30-0. We had the West Coast Raiders and the Repo Bombers out in Pangaru, which was in a he miharo te ra kēmu, I tai atu hauki te kēmu nā tautoko I aku hoa. And it was a 32-all and a big effort from the Repo Bombers, Teo Cody. But well done, you know, King our Raiders up the West Coast. 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Then we had the Whangaro Marlins take on the Hokianga Pioneers. That was 44-8. And then the Kakuhi Lions and the Orofana Dragons, 42-4. That the Dragons took that one out. 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We'll jump back into some waiata. 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Proud of me here on Tautoko. 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

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We'll jump back into some music. Noho tonu mai.

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1: 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Now, as they went on their journeys and they pursued each other and, you know, looking for their brothers, Wairere followed the path cut by his brother Waiho and changed direction before he reached Horeke. Now, he encountered a rough patch of land filled with boulders and, yes, we all know the famous Wairere boulders out there. Now, Wairere found that the boulders were interesting shapes and he wanted to bring one back to prove his story. However, unfortunately, the boulder proved exceptionally heavy and he made it back to Waiho's path. There, exhaustion overtook him. So he fell asleep with the boulder still atop his head. He has not yet shaken the load from his shoulders, so he remains there, sleeping most of the time from the weight over his head. Wairere, fool. I've actually been to that place a few times. Ke te mōhio au nāne, ke te mōhio rānei koe.
0: Te wao te reo, your

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2: Ai, ko tina kuta toku ingoa, he uri ahau no ngā hapu o Ngāti Pākau me te mā hurihure, Ngāti Toro me Ngāi Tūpoto hoki. And e noho ana ahau ki Rāwini. What I do is I help in the planning and the delivery of any health promotion kaupapa that we might have. So we kind of work to an annual calendar. As you know, we have the breast screening campaign that comes annually. We do the diabetes, work behind the scenes for our links program, which is for our whaikaha whānau. A lot of community engagement mahi, where we take our manu whakataki bus out and join in with the community events. So I do a lot of that background mahi, helping that those kaupapa out in our communities. Lots of just trying to create kaupapa that our whānau like to raise awareness and education around. Of course, with our whānau, like heart health, your diabetes is another one. I also do an assessor for the Manawa Ora Healthy Home Project as well. So that's whānau who have young tamariki, who may have respiratory or any kind of illness, who have been admitted to hospital. So it's about creating warmer, healthier homes. All of that mahi. Yeah, lots of kaupapa, and I do lots of support for our teams, our clinical teams, our kaimanaki tangata, and whatever the governance is looking is important for the clinical care of our people. For our people, probably the easiest way is contacting your own local kaimanaki tangata. Of course, you can just ring me here at the hospital, because that's where I'm based, on 405-7709, and they'll put you through to my line. Any kind of support with that, if you've got some kind of event and you're wanting support with, we try to support as many events as we can for our community. What's possible for us to support. But you can contact me via your local clinic or on the phone. Yeah, don't forget, whānau, if you ever need any support at all, feel free to contact any of our staff members. They're always there to help you. Just need to ask.
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So last week, New Zealand Rugby and Touch New Zealand announced a new landmark partnership between the two sports organisations. So the exclusive partnership recognises Touch Rugby as an official non-contact sport from the form of the game of rugby, with both organisations sharing a common purpose to grow participation in rugby in all its forms across New Zealand. The exclusive partnership recognises Touch Rugby as the official non-contact summer form of the game, with both organisations sharing a common purpose to grow participation in rugby in all its forms across New Zealand. So this will create one of the largest participation footprints in New Zealand sport and a stronger year-round rugby ecosystem. So non-contact sport rugby in the summer through to junior rugby, school rugby, club rugby and performance pathways. So koeira tētahi o ngā huakaputa mai roto I tēnei hononga, tēnei formal partnership or agreement. Touch New Zealand and New Zealand Rugby will provide a platform to work more closely across participation, community engagement, events and marketing, commercial partnerships and digital growth. So as the partnership, as part of the partnership, New Zealand Touch New Zealand will begin the process of becoming an associate member of New Zealand Rugby. That process includes an application culminating in the membership vote at the 2027 NZR AGM. So koeira wetai o ngā like admin, te taha admin. 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So this partnership is really gonna be able to, I suppose, highlight support and get some more funding, and just growth support to the game moving forward. And it's exciting to see. I don't know, mena ko kue tētahi tangata I whaiatua I te hākina kina Whutu Pauro, Pāwhutu Pauro Riki. You may have heard of, and if you haven't, there's a Seventh Touch podcast. It's more than a podcast. It's Tiv Guthrie. He's tētahi o ngā Touch Blacks o Mua. And he has this platform called Seventh Touch where he just breaks down touch extremely well. He's in he tino mātanga I roto I te ao Pāwhutu Pauro. 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So a little bit of a plug for the Seventh Touch, but go whaatu I tana whārangi and mātaki atu I tana te wehewehinga o tēnei kōrero. He really breaks it down well and just how much impact it will have, not only for Touch New Zealand and te ao Pāwhutu Pauro, hoi nō rā, it also will give a lot of, there's hemaha ngā painga I roto I te Whutu Pauro anō hoki. 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Ko te wāte whai ki nei, we have Hori Shaw. With one day here on Twitter.

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So there will be kai, produce, some seedlings, tupu, baking, preserves, jewellery, brick and back clothing, rongoā and some of homemade products. So indoor and outdoor stores available. 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We will jump back into our music. 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

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And Monday's not doing too much damage ki a tātou katoa. Kia utonu mai, amiri mai ahau ko Pāki Waha. Hoi nō rā, ko te hoki mai anō a popo, I will be back a popo. Same time, same frequency or app. If you're on our whare kōrero app, mena tō motoka doesn't get the frequencies. 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That's a wrap for our Monday. Happy Monday e te whānau. And I'll leave you with some Cardi B and Kehlani. 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
6: Kia ora, it's great to have you with us this morning. Ata mare e te whānau, kia ora rawatu koutou katoa. 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Te hana wātea. E taongo te iwi Māori, ono rau mā toru te ierere. Māori ora ki a tātou, great to have you with us, ngā mahi. Hey, some good weather continuing. Trust you had a good weekend and ready to rev it up. It's budget week, that'll get you excited, won't it? Oh yeah, I bet. We're all running around going, whoa, it's budget week. Can't think we're going to see too much good stuff for ngai Māori interests. We'll have to wait and see Thursday. And we'll be having some significant panel discussions and the like a little later in the week. Wonderful to have you with us this Monday morning. Mainly fine today in Tamaki, with some morning cloud and easterlies. Today's high 18, overnight 7, sitting on 10 degrees as we speak this Monday morning. Poor fine, but cloudy in the morning, and a fine day. Bit more clouds, southerlies dying away on Wednesday. Sunrise this morning, 19 past 7, and setting at 17 past 5 this evening. 17 past 5. Holy dolly, who's been stealing the sun? High tides for today for the Waitemata Horoki Golf, quarter to 3 this Arvo. And at Urihunga, next high tide at 10 past 8 tonight. Tania Waikato is joining us. Interesting and powerful kai kōrero. Of course, looking at a treaty principles reform urgent inquiry. And then the Disability Rights Commissioner and Rainbow Rights kai kōrero Prudence Walker is joining us. Leading advocate for dignity and inclusion, raising urgent concerns about the risks of the definitions of woman and man. Legislation poses to trans, non-binary and intersex communities. I think Matthew's going to pop in when he gets into work today to do with what's happening in the Tainui Waikato electorate. Then Christina Temel is with us today with the 11th of June deadline approaching, walking through what parties need to have in place to be successfully registered for this year's election. Marama Davidson is in as always on Mondays. Plenty to talk about there from the Green Party co-leader, including what's at stake with the proposed bill on mining and what impact could government's social housing changes have on vulnerable communities. Always looking forward to kōrero with Marama D. After 8 o'clock, JT is with us today. Leadership transitions and rebuilding efforts underway into Te Tokoro. Movement and speculation in Tamaki and Waikato, and comparatively little visibility from Te Waipounamu for Te Pāti Māori. We'll get some updates there. And then Dr. Bonnie Robinson is with us today as social housing changes, attacks on the poor that will create further hardship and homelessness. Maina Maniapoto in as always on Mondays, pushing what's coming up in her program, but always interesting social commentary from Moana. Such a wahine tōna, a neat lady too. I love talking with Moana. Then Ken Laban. Well, we had the AFC doing well. We had the Warriors doing well. Other rugby initiatives. And, of course, the World Surf League down in Raglan as well. So we'll have a bit of a burn-up later talking sporting issues. Ata Maria te whānau, great to have you with us this Monday morning. Thank you for joining us on Wāte, where Māori issues are proudly prioritised. Tania Waikato, a māma, a lawyer, and force of nature, actually, has sparked a powerful online movement, drawing more than 60,000 supporters in one of the strongest public responses to Y3565. Te tinihanga o ngā matapono o te treaty, the treaty principles reform urgent inquiry. Tania, thank you for joining us on the program again. Tēnā koe.
7: Morena, morena. Long time no speak.
6: Well, hey, we've been monitoring you and you'll punch it above your weight and doing some neat things out there. So ngā mihi te tuhine. Tania, what's your initial motivation for speaking out on Y3565, and why do you think it's resonated so strongly with so many people?
7: Well, a lot of people understood how damaging the Treaty Principles Bill was going to be if it was passed. And what we've been trying to explain to all of our whānau is that this is not just a bill that they're going to put up in the House. This is a bill that they are fully intending to pass, and it affects 19 different laws. And for the government to put forward a proposal to remove or reduce the treaty clauses across 19 different statutes, it really doesn't get bigger than this. In terms of the attacks that they have undertaken on Te Tiriti to date, this is the big one. And those of us as council who have been involved in this myriad of attacks that this coalition government has taken across the 2.5 years that we've endured, we all know this is the big one, which is why everyone's pulling out the stops, everyone has joined, and it's a full court press on this one.
6: Tēnā koe. The frustration that the coalition agreement which helped to get the 8% parties into power to get the numbers so they could form this coalition. Can you speak about its legality? Are there any questions about how it can override the treaty or override statute? And there are concerns that when pushed, ministers just reflect on, well, that's what it says in the coalition agreement. Are there any challenges available to that superseding what we regard as legal norms?
7: Well, this is one of the key issues that this particular coalition has highlighted, which is the weakness of our constitutional framework from abuse of this nature. So prior to this, there were a whole lot of constitutional conventions, which they were called, which were understood rules about how the different branches of government interacted with each other. And one of those very clear conventions was that the executive branch and the legislative branch did not overreach into the judicial branch and into the other branches, and vice versa. So those were always things that were in the past respected, and they were mechanisms and ways that each branch of government kept a check and a balance on each other. And what we've seen with this particular coalition is they've thrown their entire rule book out the window, completely out the window. And they are no longer not just not respecting those rules, they are blatantly, in this case, taking a coalition agreement that they made with New Zealand First to review all of these laws, which are the ones that refer to the principles of the treaty, review them and then repeal them and reduce them to this one standard of take into account. But not just that, and this is where it gets even more, in my opinion, sinister. They've also added to that selection of clauses the ones that refer directly to Te Tiriti. And they were never meant to be included in this review. They were never part of the coalition deal. And the Minister of Education, Erica Stanford, asked Minister Goldsworth, can you please include these ones as well? And he said yes. So they're using this coalition agreement as an excuse to get rid of as many treaty clauses as they possibly can and to reduce as many treaty clauses as they possibly can, as far as they possibly can. And make no mistake about it, it's deliberate. And it is coordinated, and it is part of an overall plan that they had right from the outset of this coalition government to reduce the treaty to as far as possible in terms of its legal enforceability. And that is the reason why I am on a mission to have Te Tiriti constitutionally entrenched, so you can't do this ever again.
6: Tēnā koe, how does it sit when we have a band of politicians who in 2.5 years have tried to determine how the treaty is applied in law in New Zealand, superseding all that have preceded them, all the bright sparks, intelligentsia who have been part of drafting legislation across decades to ensure that the treaty rights and responsibilities are entrenched in the way that we operate in New Zealand. And then all of a sudden, a band of politicians who think they know better than all and altering where we are at. Are they throwing all that's preceded them out the door?
7: Oh, it's absolute constitutional mockery, what they're doing. It is he mahi tūkino, he mahi whakapara hoko I te tiriti. And it's not just from a legal perspective either. What they are doing right now is they are rocking the constitutional foundations of this country. And that's why so many people, not just tangata whenua, tangata tiriti as well, have joined us, because they understand that now. And they understand that what this particular coalition is doing, they have no mandate to be doing what they're doing. They don't have any right to be changing the constitutional foundations of our country without going to a freaking referendum. And they're trying to pass all of these changes as if they are just clarification to the laws. That's how Goldsmith's trying to sell it. And that is an absolute crock. In the coalition agreement, New Zealand First specifically stated that they were pursuing this policy because they wanted one standard for all New Zealand, which is obviously their standard, and they don't recognise the importance of Te Tiriti, and they don't recognise that this is what was always guaranteed to our people. And they said that quite blatantly, and they haven't backed down from that. But Goldsmith is trying to sell this as, oh, we're just clarifying a few things, nothing to see here. This is just about making the law clearer, even though his own Ministry of Justice officials told him in the official report, this isn't going to clarify the law. If anything, it's going to make it less clear. And there is going to be a danger of damage to the economic, social and cultural interests of Māori arising from this. And they slammed these proposals in their report. And I want to mihi to those justice officials, because that would have been a really difficult thing for them to do to their minister. And they stood up for Te Tiriti. So they're very brave, those officials, and they deserve that mihi.
6: Yeah, I've been very frustrated, and the way that you describe the Minister of Justice's actions to me seems pretty accurate. What about other parties? I mean, surely when many of us sent 60,000 supporters online and growing every day, recognise that this is, as you've framed it, constitutional mockery, you would expect opposition parties or those who are preparing themselves for the reins of power should the cards fall their way on November 7, surely they should be coming out and saying something about this. We'll turn it around, this will be a priority, but I'm not hearing that sort of kōrero.
7: Well, our party is, obviously. and one of the things that's, I suppose, a very personal responsibility for me as this entire thing has unfolded is there are so many of us in this space that are intimately acquainted with what is going on. And the only reason that this information actually came out is because the Crown had disclosed the Cabinet decisions that they'd already made about these 19 pieces of legislation in a different inquiry. And so it was the mahi of our tuakana Annette Sykes and also Stephen Mary who exposed what the Crown was up to behind closed doors. So for, I guess, the general population and even our wider politicians to understand, I guess, the genesis of this and how this all played out in a very quick manner, I think they're all still getting their heads around it. And I'm sure once they understand, I guess, the extent of what's going on and how much impact it will have, that they will do the same thing. And that's the purpose of this treaty inquiry. You know, when we had the Regulatory Standards Bill inquiry, that was another one of the reasons why we did it, is to educate everyone on the impact and to have the tribunal, I guess, make the findings that we say are required to be made in this case. And one of the things that I want everyone listening to this to know is we are seeking a finding of bad faith action on behalf of the Crown in this, because I truly believe that there have been measures taken by the ministers where they have deliberately ignored the advice of their officials. They have deliberately ignored the advice of their specially appointed ministerial advisory committee that did not tell them to repeal these clauses and did not tell them to reduce them to only take into account. And they have deliberately ignored all of that. And if you're going to do that in circumstances where you're being warned by your own officials that this is going to have massive impacts on Māori and you go ahead anyway, what is that other than bad faith? So for us, this is the only time that I'm aware of that they may potentially make that finding. And if they do, that will be, I guess, one of the most serious findings that the tribunal has ever made against the Crown in the modern era. So this is, like, I can't emphasise it any more than that. It is as bad as what I've just said.
6: Well, tēnā koe, thanks for joining us, Tania. 60,000 people have joined. Tania, you might like to do the same. And, of course, the frustration that is building up is palpable. There's no doubt about that. Urgent inquiries, obviously, that forces the tribunal into considering matters in a fast pace when something of such importance and the potential to destabilise legislative norms in this way, it almost deserves, you know, more lead-in time. Hoi anō, once again, they are forced into urgency and again reminded that even if they do find in favour of Māori interest, there's no binding powers. So this mob just keeps rolling on in with this constitutional mockery, the urgent nature, urgency as they've used it through Parliament. I mean, it's just frustration building on frustration for Māori interests. How do people lock in and offer some support, Tania?
7: So anyone who would like to support this claim and this mahi, we're in hearing a week from Tuesday, so it is very urgent and it's coming up very soon, but we've filed all our evidence now, we've filed all our submissions. If you would like to register to tautoko the claim, you can find the link on any of my social media pages, Tāne o Waikato Lawyer, or you can go to the Toitū Te Tiriti pages and find the link on their pages as well. We have had some amazing support across the spectrum, and we've got a lot of organisations now also helping. There are multiple hapu and iwi organisations across the motu participating in the claim as well. We've got health organisations, we've got the Māori Doctors Association, we've got everyone on board, because everyone understands the impacts of just removing clause from just one of these acts is massive. So to do it across 19 different statutes, across the, you know, a huge range of subject areas, it really is going to have impacts that people will not understand for years afterwards. So we really have to put a toe in the ground, and we have. And when we have our hearing in just over a week's time from now, you will see the force of the submissions and the evidence that's going to be presented.
6: Tēnā koe, Tāne. Thanks again. Look forward to another kōrero soon. Māori ora, kia koe te tuhine, and tēnā koe. Thank you.
7: Tāne te mihi e hoa.
6: Kia ora. Thanks, Tāne. Waikato with us, a lawyer, and also standing for the Greens in Wairiki. Ata Māori e te whānau 7:26 here on Ata 2, where Māori issues are always to the fore. Prudence Walker is our Disability Rights Commissioner and a spokesperson for our Rainbow community, a leading advocate for dignity and inclusion, and Prudence is raising urgent concerns about the risks of the definitions of woman and man legislation, what that poses to trans, non-binary and intersex communities. Thank you for your time, Prudence. Ko Dale Tene, and a warm welcome to Wate. Tēnā koe.
8: Morena, Dale. Thank you.
6: Thanks for having us. It's a bizarre bill anyway, right from the get-go, just again trying to get that right-wing vote and pushed through by New Zealand First. Winston says this is absolutely vital because you can't have men going into the changing rooms and public swimming pools and all of that line. But you've said the bill doesn't advance human rights. What specific harms, Prudence, do you believe it could create for trans, for non-binary and intersex people in our country?
8: Yeah, well, I think to start with, I mean, there is no evidence of those claims. That harm's being caused, but I think what it does for trans, intersex, non-binary people, and indeed actually women, it means that our identity and indeed our biology is not as straightforward as is being proposed here. And so what it does is create risk there that we will further marginalise people who are already marginalised. So women, trans people, intersex people, non-binary people in particular.
6: We know that there are political motivations for this piece of legislation anyway. Given existing protections under the Human Rights Act and the New Zealand Bill of Rights Act, why do you believe this legislation is actually unnecessary?
8: Well, a lot of legislation actually refers to people, so it applies to all people, of course, and that's presumably what we would need legislation to do. And so it does. So this bill proposed would mean that across all legislation, we only have the option of talking about men and women. So that then creates some difficulties, and I imagine a lot of situations where we do actually need clarity about the law applying to all people, and so I imagine that it would create a lot of holes in existing law.
6: Tēnā koe, so an unnecessary piece of legislation, but it does seem like it's political grandstanding as well. How might defining woman and man in law impact the everyday dignity, safety and services to the Rainbow community?
8: Well, there's not only the legislative changes, I suppose, but the societal opinions or understanding of what laws are. And so when there is a lack of clarity, we often see that that creates situations in which people who are required to do an activity that carries out the law become uncertain, and then we see that people are told they don't have a right to access healthcare or other facilities simply because of an individual's perception or lack of clarity around what the situation actually is.
6: Tinakwe, what would meaningful consultation, and I'm assuming it hasn't really existed in the way that would be appropriate, what would meaningful consultation with affected communities look like? And what do you believe lawmakers should be prioritising instead to protect human rights?
8: Well, so the Law Commission's Ia Tangata report is 450 pages in the whole report, which identifies a lot of areas where clarity is needed, where in fact legislation could be helpful with that, and involved in the process of that, it involved a lot of consultation with community, with tangata whenua, a greater source, we believe, of information.
6: It appears when we've got so many important issues on the table, somewhat unnecessary, this legal clarification. People describe it as political point scoring. Is that how you see it as well?
8: You know, I don't want to wade into sort of noise around various things, but what I do know is that there are real issues for women, pay equity being one issue, and in terms of trans, non-binary and intersex people, people need the protections, need protection from discrimination, and really this bill I don't think is probably going to do what some people might imagine it will.
6: Tēnā koe. Well, we have been and will continue to follow this issue through. I think I speak for many saying that we welcome diversity. That's what makes our land and our lives colourful. With us today, Prudence Walker, Disability Rights Commissioner and Rainbow Rights Kai Kōrero. Thank you for sharing some thoughts with us today, Prudence.
8: Kia ora, Dale.
6: Tēnā koe, thank you. It's important that we understand what the drivers for this legislative approach is. Atamari e te whanau, kia ora te wātu i o koutou tautoko o tēnei kaupapa. Kua te tū te hōtaka, whakanui, whakamana, ngai Māori kaupapa, ngā take, Māori ake. Wonderful to have you with us today. Christina Temmel is joining us today, Manager of Legal Regulation and Policy at the Electoral Commission, and we're talking today about the structures that need to be in place to confirm the existence of a party going into the election period. Thank you for your time today, Christina. My name's Dale. Welcome to Wāte. Kia ora.
9: Morena, Dale.
6: Thank you. There are some legal parameters when you set up parties as well. Many of our people, including myself, not overly clear on it because it's not something we delve into in our everyday lives, is it, Christina, setting up political parties? But we do have a deadline approaching. That's on June the 11th. Might you be kind enough, Christina, to walk us through what parties actually need to have in place to be successfully registered for this year's election?
9: Sure. Well, June the 11th is a date that we recommend parties get their applications to register to us at the Electoral Commission. And that allows time for us to go through the application process to check that what's been submitted meets the requirements. And it also allows time for the public to have feedback on the application. And the final deadline is the 6th of August. After that date, everyone in New Zealand will know who all the parties are that will be contesting the election as registered parties. So in order to be registered, a party needs to have at least 500 current financial members who are eligible to enrol. So these are people that have said, yes, I want to be a member of this political party, and they've signed up to be a member and paid a membership fee. The party needs to have a set of rules by which they will stand candidates and things like that. They need a party secretary. They will usually submit a logo, which will appear on everyone's ballot papers. And they need a party name that they want to have on the ballot paper as well. And they need to submit an application fee as well. So those are the sorts of things that a party needs to have as part of their application.
6: Tēnā koe. This is Christina Tamil from the Electoral Commission. Christina, for those who may not understand the distinction, including myself, what are the key differences between being a registered party and an unregistered party when it comes to standing candidates and contesting the party vote?
9: Sure. Well, unregistered parties can stand candidates in electorates. And if they are a party that's unregistered, the name of the party appears underneath the candidate's name. But only registered parties can contest the party vote and submit a list of list candidates for electors to vote for. And only a registered party can have a party logo that appears on the ballot papers that we all see.
6: Thank you, Christina. I wouldn't know how many parties would be regularly standing in our elections. I know that some have thrown up almost joke name parties. I think back to McGillicuddy Serious of yesteryear. How many parties, for instance, contested the last election, and what would be a ballpark figure of what we might anticipate this year?
9: Well, right now we've got 13 registered parties, and we would expect there to be a few more before the deadline on the 6th of August. Usually we have about 16 or so. We've currently got at least four other parties that have said they intend to register and they applied for the broadcasting allocation. And we're getting inquiries from other people who are interested in applying. So, yeah, 13 at the moment. We expect there to be a few more, and we don't currently have any applications in, but we're poised, ready to receive them, and we're expecting to have a few more before the mid-June timeframe.
6: Thanks very much. When Maria Meno stepped aside from Te Pāti Māori and decided to stand on behalf of the Tai Tukuro Party, I had a discussion with a colleague who suggested that there might be some issues about naming your party the same as an electorate. Can you update us on that? Are there any norms or legalities around that?
9: Yes, so a party name in the legislation can't be too long, it can't be offensive or indecent or likely to confuse or mislead voters. And similarly, that with the party logo, there are rules around making sure that the logo doesn't confuse or mislead or doesn't infringe intellectual property rights in terms of the design. So we will have a public process as part of any application, and the public and other parties usually submit, and then the applicant also has an opportunity to respond to any issues that have been raised.
6: I don't suppose you're able to confirm whether the Tai Tukuro Party has been officially lodged?
9: No, so at the moment we don't have any applications in from any unregistered parties. But what anyone who's listening can do if they're interested in following this is on the elections website, there's actually a page where people can see any applications that have been received and what stage those are at. So we have a page on our website, on the elections.govt website, where people can see what applications have been received, but there are none at the moment.
6: There are concerns in the Māori world, I don't mind mentioning, Christina, at the legislative changes regarding enrolment for the elections, and bearing in mind that our comms, etc., at times are somewhat different the way we consume information. There would be some of our young people who might miss the boat Are there any legal challenges, or is that set in stone now, the changes through Parliament for this year's election?
9: Yes, so there has been a change, and it means that people need to be enrolled. The final deadline to be enrolled is the 25th of October, and we will be doing everything we can to make sure that everyone is enrolled. And it's really important, even right now, for your listeners to think about their enrolment. We have the Māori electoral option underway right now, where we're asking electors of Māori descent to check their details to see if they're happy with the role that they're on, and to exercise their choice if they want to change from the general role to the Māori role, or from the Māori role to the general role, before the 6th of August. And right throughout this year, we'll be running other campaigns, and they are going to be trying to reach people in a multitude of ways. So not just through letters, but also through social media, through having our teams out in the community, by working with other organisations who reach people that we don't necessarily have immediate contact with. And we will be doing everything we can to make sure that people are aware that if they enrol before RIP Day, which is the 4th of October, it'll be much easier for them to vote. If they miss that deadline, they do have until the 25th of October, but they can't enrol in the voting period. So that's something that we will be really absolutely committed to, making sure we get awareness out there. And it's a really important message for people also, that when you enrol, if you move and you change your address, it's really critical that you update your address details with the Electoral Commission so that we can maintain your enrolment for you.
6: Thanks for sharing some time. We'll talk again, no doubt, before the election, Christina, but appreciate your thoughts on what is necessary to be in place to be able to stand as parties in the 2026 election. Christina Temel with us today from the Electoral Commission, Manager of Legal Regulation and Policy. Thanks so much for your time today, Christina. Tēnā koe.
9: Tēnā koe, Dale.
6: Thank you. Well, Matthew Tukaki has joined us in the studio. Matthew, social, political commentator. What? Got BO, have I?
10: No, it's just, I want to see your base. I want to see your base when I tell you what's been going on this weekend in the world of politics.
6: Okay, well, there we go. Is there any area that you're not allowed to comment on?
10: No, probably, but, you know, I'm a commentator.
6: You are a commentator. Matthew Tukaki in for us for a kōrero today. And it's to do with what's happening in the Tainui and Waikato electorate. Some people won't be familiar that there's any issues at all. What's going on there?
10: So we broke the story on Friday night after a lot of credible evidence.
6: Yes.
10: And sources like you. I mean, more sources than a Chinese buffet. That's how many people have come to us. So I can confirm that a new party has been registered in Waikato Tainui to contest the next election. It is called Nuao. N-U-A-O, we know who registered it, we know the address of the registration, we know the website is currently not working, we also know that people have been completing membership application forms, we also know that Hana Rāpiti Maipi Clark is leaving Te Pāti Māori, and she will be standing for the new party. Now, we have put questions to who we believe are involved in putting together this party. It seems there's a bit of skullduggery involved in here, as there always is. So Tuku Morgan, the former president of Te Pāti Māori, a former New Zealand First Member of Parliament, we believe is one of the key movers and shakers, if you like, behind this new party.
6: There's lawyers listening right now.
10: Yeah, well, get on them. Get on them. Okay. I mean, Tuku,
6: so we believe, is that safe ground?
10: We believe it. Tuku, if you're listening, I've texted you. Please get back to us. Either confirm or deny what is going on. We've also reached out to Hana Rāpiti Maipi Clark to respond to a question, which is simply, are you coming or going? We know you're going, but when? And I think it's only right that we put this story out there. We've come in for a bit of flack over the weekend, but that's what the news is all about. The news doesn't wait for the convenience of those doing what they're doing. The news is about publishing the story that needs to be told. And so we put that up there. We ran a second panel on Saturday. We've got more evidence of what's been going on than you can, like I say, be the secret sauce at a Chinese buffet. It's quite incredible. But one thing, just listening to the Electoral Commission on your show just a few moments ago, time is creeping for them to reach the magic number.
6: It certainly is. Well, this would have caught a few by surprise. There has been speculation about Hunter's loyalty to Te Pāti Māori. How did this information come through? Was it Chinese whispers? Because it's a big statement to make if it's not absolutely handy.
10: Oh, it's a handy. It's a handy, I'll tell you that now. Given the evidence that we currently have, it's definitely a handy. In fact,
6: I've got a handy.
10: Yeah. To be fair, I put 50 each way on this one, and it's surefire winner. And I feel bad taking your money off the fact that it's a surefire winner, but I'll still take it. But this is off the back of Māori and Menor Kapa Kingi starting her own party. We still yet to hear from Doc Paris, Tucker De Paris, about what he might be doing down south. But I think the reframing of this actually probably provides more stability for Te Pāti Māori, ironically enough, because at least they know who's in and who's out. Really interesting. I think, to be really blunt, if what we're reporting is completely on the money, it's now just a few days or a week or so away being announced, I would say that is now the end of the career of Hana Rāpiti Mai Piklau. I don't think she will win the Hauraki. I'm calling it now. I don't think she can win an electorate like Hauraki Tainui, or Hauraki Waikato, sorry, now that she is going to be standing for a party that still doesn't have a registration with the Electoral Commission. It's not clear who's backing it necessarily in terms of funding. And so she's going from a party machine that will support her. I think she was guaranteed to win the electorate had she stayed with Te Pāti Māori. I think that's gone now.
6: Well, I did see a piece where she voiced her frustration at the system, and for a young wahine just coming to terms with parliamentary process, to have watched how it unfolds would have been, beyond disappointing. And her frustration has been building across this last 2.5 years.
10: I feel for her.
6: If you want to have a go going in another way, then so be it. Matthew Tukaki.
10: Can I mention one more thing? It's budget week this week.
6: I'm excited, mate. I haven't been able to sleep.
10: Mate, I've been tossing and turning, as you can tell, so much so that I don't believe there's any money in the cupboard for us. Well, let's face it, there was no money in the cupboard for us, but we're running a budget special on our network on Thursday. Really looking forward to a whole lot of guests joining us. Matt Ross Kruge, of course, our resident economist, is going to be in the budget lockup for us, so we'll go live to him to tell us the latest of just how much money is in the cupboard.
6: I recall a budget Helen Clark oversaw. Didn't mention the word Māori in it.
10: Not shocking, though, eh?
6: There's a chance that might occur this time too.
10: Hey, I hate to say it, Barbara Edmonds, if it walks like a duck and talks like a duck, it's a duck.
6: What did she say?
10: It's not a cow or a horse or whatever it was.
6: What did she say?
10: It was pretty terrible.
6: I saw
10: something
6: there.
10: Yeah, so what she's gone and said, Nicola Willis.
6: A duck-faced horse.
10: Yes, a duck-faced horse. I'm not too sure what a duck-faced horse was. Somebody from within the Labour Party has leaked audio of a question and answer session. And apparently Barbara Edmonds called Nicola Willis a duck-faced horse. Moo? Quack? I don't know.
6: That's a bit puerile.
10: Actually, now that I say it, wouldn't mind a bit of Peking duck.
6: Food goes down well at Wātea. It's got a very strong reputation.
10: That's right.
6: In our whare. So the budget special on with Matt and who else? Bomber?
10: So we've got Martin Bomber Bradbury. We've got a slew of guests. Matt Ross Kruge, the economist from Massey University.
6: A slew of them.
10: A slew. A sleigh. I probably shouldn't say slew, just in case I get mixed up with.
6: Okay, Matthew. Well, now, we're just waiting for confirmation on this. New Owl is the name of the party. Hana Rāwhiti Maipi Clark is going to be one of the main people in it. That's the word out. And my hundi could be safe. We'll have to wait and see.
10: I don't think it's safe at all.
6: Okay.
10: In fact, would you like to give it to me now?
6: When do we get official confirmation?
10: If I lose, I'll pay you interest. I've got some silver coins.
6: Well, there we go. Hey, we can't condone betting on our program.
10: Can we?
6: No.
10: Oh, damn it all.
6: Good to talk with you. Matthew Tukaki with us, political commentator. And I see that they're going to send a plane load of greyhounds to Australia now.
11: Not buses.
6: 90 dogs are going over there because we've cut back on our greyhound stuff. Thanks, Matthew.
11: Get
6: Tuesday morning, what time's the budget start?
11: About 2? Starting at
6: 2 o'clock. 2 o'clock, okay. All righty. Okay, hopefully things will pan out all right. I think we're going to Matamadi, if that's all good. Thanks very much for joining us today. It's going to be an interesting week. Matthew's covering for me later in the week as well. It's just come to 7:50. Marama Davidson indeed joining us. Thank you for your time, Marama. Tēnā koe.
12: Tēnā koe, te amorina, everybody.
6: Had an interesting kōrero with Tania earlier in the program, and the groundswell of support challenging through the Waitangi Tribunal with an urgent inquiry these changes to those 19 pieces of legislation, and again, questioning the legality of using the coalition agreement to supersede all else. How important do you think a challenge of that type through the Waitangi Tribunal is, Madam?
12: Hugely significant. Another mihi to the incredible Tania Waikato, who once again is mobilising our people, mobilising tangata tiriti to get the support behind the articles of the treaty. I guess what we've seen, Dale, through this entire term is this government knowing how much te tiriti protects our people, our communities, our living systems against exploitation, against corporate and offshore exploitation. And so the way that they are trying to water down the meaning and the significance of te tiriti through clauses and through law is just another part of their racism, of their attacks on, I guess, the unity that te tiriti is. Te tiriti is unity. So this again is once again our people need to understand and be paying attention of what this government is trying to do and recognise our collective power to get rid of them.
6: Gee, it's just every day, isn't it? Sort of this barrage of legislation, anti-environment, anti-Māori. It seems to have no end. Can we talk about the potential for mining on conservation land and the commodifying of aspects of how it operates? What we're nervous of is the thin end of the wedge once mining companies or other commercial interests get a foothold on our conservation estate. Well, who knows where that might end? What concerns you most about where we're at in this regard?
12: Well, right now, mining activities get a special pass on conservation land. You know, mining is treated differently to every other commercial activity on conservation land. It means that companies, big global corporates, can tear into special places that we want to properly protect for our mokopuna, all of our mokopuna. It means that they can tear into and rip up the special places. I think, you know, I'm really congratulating Lan Pham, my Green Party MP colleague, whose members' bill has been pulled out of the ballot last week, and it prohibits mining on conservation land. And that is because these special places, these whenua tapu, they belong to all of us. They're not there to be exploited and to have profit gained just for corporate companies while the mess is left for the rest of us. You know, those lands are set aside to protect the really unique native plants and wildlife that only Aotearoa can claim as native, to protect the places that we all love. They're not there to be dug up for private profit. So I'm really pleased, and we will be mobilising a campaign around support for Lan Pham's bill, which prohibits mining on conservation land and keeps our living systems and our special species protected for everyone to enjoy.
6: Tēnā koe. Can we have a kōrero, please, about social housing changes and what that effect might be on vulnerable communities, Marama, and why you've raised concerns about potential evictions, and then we'll have a little chat about, you know, how some have won the lotto. But first, The social housing changes, what impact on our vulnerable communities?
12: Well, the same day that Lamb's bill got drawn from the biscuit tin was the exact same day that my member's bill, which will require the government to make sure young people leaving state care, for example, have a safe, stable home to move into. And that was the same day that this government begins the process of criminalising homelessness. But I really want people to once again be aware of who this government is working for and who this government is punishing. So the same day we had the ballot drawn, it was last Thursday, the government was choosing to push ahead with punishing young people for being homeless, where instead the organisations and the young people who are targeted by these move-on orders are being really clear what the solution is. House them. Invest in the social supports and the social workers that can make such a big difference for these young people. So we are choosing to make sure that no young person leaving state care ends up on the street in the first place, which is what this government should be doing instead. You'd think that that was law already. I've had people say, what? How is that not already the requirement? How is that not already a responsibility of Oranga Tamariki to arrange suitable accommodation for a young person before they leave care? But this is what is happening. And when young people end up on our streets, end up in precarious housing situations and unstable housing situations, that sets them up for, unfortunately, a high chance of a lifetime spent in precarious housing situations and the sorts of life that we do not want to see for our young people. So I'm really proud that my bill was drawn to show we can actually choose to have solutions instead of just punitively criminalise people, which makes this government think that they look tough on crime, but instead they're just lacking for any solutions whatsoever and not taking proper responsibility.
6: Show me one person in social housing that's won the lotto. I don't.
12: Dale.
6: You know, I mean, what does this use of words say? It can be quite revealing about personality types, can't it?
12: When people show you who they are, believe them. That's what it says, is this is what they think of people who are struggling. This is what they think of people who are really finding it difficult to make ends meet. And this also shows you how disconnected they are, Dale. They have no idea. Because on the one hand, you have got this government and his ministers saying such incredible things. I can't even imagine where that, I can't even fathom how something like that can be said of the realities of people struggling for housing, that they've won the lotto. And at the same time, so this is what they're pushing. They're trying to move people out of public housing. They are limiting the amount of support that people can claim. For example, increasing rents by 20% on top of high food costs, massive power bills, medical bills. Like, it's just cruel. And then at the same time, you've got one of their ministers, well, probably not just one, but you've got Louise Upston claiming $52,000 extra a year on top of a massive, massive, massive salary for her mortgage in Wellington, the accommodation supplements that MPs get for living away from their ordinary homes. And she claims that accommodation supplement to pay off another mortgage. She doesn't own just one home. She owns way more than one. And so the absolute state of it, the absolute hypocrisy of every single MP in this coalition government, and to be making laws against and making it harder for people who are struggling to pay the rent. At the same time, they are, you know, sitting pretty on massive amounts of money going onto their mortgages. It's ludicrous, it's evil, and we need to get rid of them.
6: Tēnā koe. I look forward to your commentary too later in the week when the budget is formally announced, Marama. Quite obviously, the Greens have a strong place to make comment as Māori broadcast platform too. We're very curious to see what sort of putia might be directed into Māori interests. But to be honest, sis, we're not really holding our breaths. Hopefully you'll be contactable Thursday, Ava, and we'll get

0: please give me a call. I'd appreciate that.
1: We will too as well. Marama Davidson, Monday mornings with us. Wonderful to have you with us today. Thanks for tuning in.
2: Kia ora te whānau, ko awa tēnei. I hope you're having a wicked day and keep it locked right here on Tautoko FM.

0: Rangaranga maha nau mai, haere mai.
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1: Huri hea ngā nawe ki te rawe.
2: Kupu hou.
3: Mana whenua. Yes, something everybody here in Te Taitokerau and Ngāpuhi is very familiar with is mana whenua. Because, yes, we all know Ngāpuhi did not cede their sovereignty. He oi anō, mana whenua is a noun and it's a description of territorial rights. Power from the land, authority over the land or territory, or jurisdiction over land or territory. A power associated with possession and occupation of tribal lands. Now, the tribe's history and legends is based in the lands that they have occupied over generations since the landing of the Waka. Now, mēnei ko tōna whakamaori, ko au nei te mōre hukau mātua oroto o taua hapū e ora nei. Nā, ko te hikutū hoki te mana whenua e mau nei ki a mātou, i roto i e nei rā. I am the surviving elder of the sub-tribe Te Hikutū, and I also have authority over the land here in Whirinaki in the present day. Mana whenua.
2: Te wā o te reo, your flavour.
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5: Well, John Tamihead is joining us in just a tick. We'll try and get some updates on what's happening with this new ao kaupapa that Matthew shared with us. Not too many other news sites or organisations are pushing this one along as yet. But John might be able to provide some clarity. And then Dr. Bonnie Robinson is joining us. Social housing changes, a tax on the poor that's going to create further hardship and homelessness. Bonnie's the director of the SALI's Social Policy and Parliamentary Unit. We'll talk with Moana Maniapoto and then some sport as well. Congratulations to the Auckland Football Club. Don't talk about football all that often, but it was a big gig in town, wasn't it? Packed out house and a 1-0 victory to take out the A-League, which is pretty cool, really, that a New Zealand team was able to get that win. We'll talk that one through later. John Tame, president of Te Pāti Māori and, of course, head of Te Whānau Waipareira, with us each Monday morning. Thanks for your time, John. Tēnā koe.
6: Kia ora.
5: Kia ora. Matthew was in before talking about Hana and that he is led to believe that she is going to front a new party. Nu Ao, I think, is the name of that party. Caught me a little bit by surprise, but he says it's Hundi, and I'd like to know what you know about it, John.
6: Oh, what we know is that a new party is underway called Nu Ao. It's a sort of cross between a Hobson's Pledge and a Māori Party. It's driven by Tuku Morgan, as I understand it, Jason Nucky and others. But that's all cool, you know, because we're 20. What we have to do in Te Pāti Māori is keep focused on winning and knocking off this outrageously terrible regime. And so sidebar matters, as we choose our Taitokiro candidate, we had our special general meeting last night, outstanding executive committee, large numbers turning up to participate. And Hone, he just filled the gap really quickly for the party. But over the weekend, he's posted that now that he knows that Apiram Edwards, chairperson of Ngāti Wai, up there is going to stand, that he's just willing to now put his shoulder behind the movement and continue to build infrastructure and organisations for Te Taitokiro seat. So all we can do, Dale, is keep focused on what we have control of and can achieve. Up till this morning, all I can tell you is that Hannah Maipi Clark has remained resolute through all of the ups and downs in continued support for Te Pāti Māori. Now, if somebody knows something we don't, that would be disappointing, one, from an honesty perspective and an ethics and integrity issue, but we would be taken blindsided by this because we're on the rage, even in Te Tai Tonga, in regard to the quality of the new executive and the candidates. You have to remember in those two seats, which we weren't fully au fait with and aware of, is that they just never had an organisation and a branch structure. They were geared solely around the individual MP. But we're fixing that now as we speak.
5: The decision by Hone effectively to step aside, at first we thought he was pitching for the candidacy, but now that Aparahama has put his name forward, I mean, he's a quality character and highly regarded in the Iwi Leaders Forum, very articulate, very proud of our people, as you must be to stand for Te Pāti Māori. What traits do you think Aparahama brings into the mix, and how do you value his experience and abilities?
6: Well, look, he is... He was one of our leaders and activists in our hikoi and in our activations against this government. He's a long-time, fully centred Ngāti Wai leader, chairperson of them. So Te Taitokiro, you know, is in good hands if he gets the nomination. We are waiting for the closure of those nominations. And when you get people like Hone standing and Apirahama, it allows others to say, well, I don't need to fill a vacuum. We support the level of that leadership and its commitment and its undoubted experience. And so what Apirahama said in announcing his nomination was that he'll bring a level of discipline and steadiness that we need there. And here's the other thing. He's a very able and loyal chap. It doesn't mean to say in Māori world, we do have robust conversations. We do agree to disagree, but we don't have to sink the waka over it. And I think Aperahama will have those strong conversations that we must have, but he's not going to sink Te Pāti Māori waka solely because he'll tip it up if he's not acknowledging or accepting that he can't win consensus on a specific point. And we have to mature as a people into that level of discipline if we're going to participate in politics.
5: Well, it's a vital commodity, is it not, loyalty in politics and certainly in party structures. So whilst you sense you will have that with Aperahama, are you disappointed if in fact it pans out in the way that has been speculated at the moment? And I do acknowledge that you haven't received a phone call, and that would be appropriate if in fact Hana is thinking of jumping ship. How quickly could you mobilise to get another candidate for Te Pāti Māori in the Waikato Hauraki electorate?
6: Well, it places us in an invidious and difficult position to cast around 24 weeks out from an election. The issue you have to start asking questions about is, and I don't want to waste too much energy on this because we've got a lot of other things going down. We're heading into a very difficult winter for our people. So we've got to put systems and processes in place on our streets. The problem you have is the why. Why would a new Kumbaya party called, whatever it's called, set up 24 weeks out from an election? Why would it do it in a budget week where the budget is going to leave Māori further behind? Like this government has defunded us year in and year out, month in and month out. And so the question is the why now and why not earlier? All of these sorts of questions, and for who? Ultimately, who's pulling the strings here? You know, at least in Te Pāti Māori, everyone knows we have seven electorates, we have seven executive committees, we have seven lots of membership in each one of those rohes, and that rohe picks its MP, not the main office. So they've got a lot of ground to cover in a very short time. Kingi Kiriona standing against Hana is a superb candidate. You know, and you can't discount him in regard to what he brings to the party. So if people want to go and start their own parties, they've got to start their own new brand. And Te Pāti Māori is a brand that got Māori Meno Kapakingi, Doc Ferris, Hana, or everyone introduced to the national framework and over the line. To suggest that individuals don't have a gravitas and pull is not true, because all of those people did. But ultimately, it's the Te Pāti Māori brand that stands them, because it has a whole policy set, it has a whole history, has a whole pedigree in regard to its associations and networks through the whole of our Māori infrastructure. And, you know, that's just the way it works.
5: Tēnā koe, two quick responses, please. The passing of Sir Tamati Reedy, whanaunga of yours, John, his contribution shouldn't go unnoted. Sadly, we wave goodbye, but with great thanks for those who've contributed to Te Ao Māori across their lifetimes. Kōrero mai.
6: Of course he's my uncle. We were down at the Tangi yesterday, as Nehu is today. Ngāti Whātua came on force because of intermarriages to Ngāti Pro on the Reedy line. And so it's good to have Tami Tarangi and Te Kuru and the whole team down there from Tūnunga Nui o Ngāti Whātua and Ngāti Whātua ki Ōrākei. Solely for them to come down to whakamana our uncle. Kahanunu went on, Mahaki was there when we were there, the Queen was there. So he, going back to the uncle, he's my first boss. And as good Ngāti Pro uncles, if you can get your nephew's jobs and son's jobs, you of course do that. And he was secretary of as it was then, the Department of Māori Affairs. And so I got my first job under him and was sent back to the Māori Land Court in the Tairāwhiti to learn my trade in the Māori land law area. And then Māori trustee was all about business law and tax law, and it was a marvellous education in regard to multiple different streams of law that you had never been given access to. And so, you know, he was responsible for that. And then through all of my career, both politically and otherwise, he was very strong, but very gentlemanly in the way in which he conducted himself. You know, Māori All Black, for goodness sakes, ran his last marathon, I think when he was 78, got his PhD out of Hawaii University, an undoubted expert in a whole range of pursuits. He was vilified over an issue that not many of your listeners will recall, but it was the Hawaiian loans deal, which made Winston Peters' reputation, really. And it was just trying to look for foreign sources of investment in Māori businesses. Didn't go anywhere, but he was used as a scapegoat by a Korowetiri to put a head on a plate, so to speak, as leader. And so the rest is history. But he went on then as an academic and also as a consultant from supporting the creation of Jahu Matua and a whole range of things. And I couldn't express the amount of a contribution he gave to te ao Māori generally. So it's a real hit when you lose elders of that stake.
5: Yeah, tēnā koe. Thank you, John. We'll stay in touch budget week and we'll catch up with you later in the week to go through those numbers. Thanks very much. Interesting times. Kia ora. John Tamahere, Monday mornings with us. You're with Urban Māori Radio. That is fascinating, isn't it? This emergence of a new party out of the Waikato. And from all accounts, although unconfirmed, because Hannah hasn't rung John to say that that is in fact the case. So we, like he, wait with bated breath to see the outcome and the realities of what has been spoken of today. Thank you for your company. Bear all that in mind, please. 8:24. Well, Dr. Bonnie Robinson is with us today, Director of the Salvation Army's Policy and Parliamentary Unit. Today we're talking about social housing changes described as a tax on the poor that will create further hardship and homelessness. Thank you for joining us on the program, Bonnie. Tēnā koe, ko Dale Tene, and a warm welcome to Wāte. Kia ora.
7: Kia ora and morena.
5: Thank you for joining us today, Bonnie. You've described these rent increases as effectively a tax on those already struggling. So what immediate impacts do you expect this is going to have on the 84,000 households projected to be worse off?
7: Well, the impacts are going to happen once the policy starts being implemented. I mean, the immediate impact is going to be considerable worry and stress for the people in social housing as they, once they've heard about this policy and the fact that they're going to be paying more, because for most of them, they've got no slack in their budget. So they'll be asking themselves, well, where are we going to get this extra money from? Is it going to be the food budget or transport? You know, how are we going to do this? But this is effectively taking one group of people who are on low incomes and taking money off them to give it to another group of people who are on low incomes. So it's shifting hardship around. It's not actually lessening hardship. And we think, in fact, it will actually create more hardship once it comes into play.
5: I heard the announcement and people saying, even though the finance minister's pulled back the comment, some have won lotto, which made me feel uncomfortable, as if people on social housing are getting a good run. I mean, many are actually operating in dire circumstances, as you would be well aware. And so to describe it in that way was very inappropriate. How could raising income-related rents from 25 to 30% affect whānau's ability to meet basic needs like food or heating, petrol price rises, etc.? Calling on my Bonnie.
7: Absolutely. I think what people need to realise is that when people have access to social housing, The private sector rental have already failed them. You know, they've usually been in overcrowded housing, inappropriate housing, on the street, living in cars, all of the above. So by the time they get into a social house, life has been incredibly tough for them. And it's not like it gets incredibly easy, but what social housing offers is an affordable, safe, warm, dry house that is also stable, you know, that they know they're not going to be kicked out of it as long as they, you know, are a good tenant. And so they can start to build a life again. But they're on very tight budgets and very tight margins. They're not on high incomes. So what the social housing does is it gives them a chance to rebuild their life and have a stable life. The kids can go to the same school. So if we start to charge more and it's unaffordable, people are going to have to cut back on the basics, and some people won't be able to afford it, and they'll be back out there in that endless cycle of unaffordable housing, inappropriate housing.
5: For some people who are well-heeled, I'll use that term, never really have to worry about the power bills or the rise that we are witnessing here. I mean, you can almost sort of shrug these price increases off. But for somebody who's already literally scraping together enough poutine to put a kai on the table, these 5% movements can be... be the straw to break the camel's back. How real is it? 5% doesn't sound very much, and it can be a throwaway line to a parliamentarian, but it can be almost life and death for those who are already struggling to put it all together. What would you say of that? That it's very easy to casually have throwaway lines, oh, it's only 5%, and they should be able to soak that up.
7: Yeah, absolutely. I mean, 5% doesn't sound like much. $31 doesn't sound like much to some people, but it depends on your income, right? For some of the people in social housing and also low-income people in private rental, $31 might be a third to a half of your food budget for the week. You know, it's the difference between eating and not. It's the difference between paying the power bill and not. It's the difference between your kid getting something that they need for school or, you know, maybe being able to participate in sport or not. So $31 to people on a really low income, and the majority of people in social housing are either on a main benefit or on very low wages, minimum wage, $31 is a lot. And, you know, it's not trivial to them. I think, you know, we do need to look at people who are in private sector rental who are on low incomes, and they're really struggling as well. So we can understand the need to have a look at what more can be done for people in private sector rental housing. People have been saying that for ages. But just shifting money from one group of people who are struggling to another group of people who are struggling is not the solution. We actually need to put in better thinking than that and more resources into helping our struggling whānau who are really on the edge of making ends meet.
5: It always seems to be reactive policies rather than proactive. And, of course, with inflation constant, price rises constant, and heck, you and I could talk about the price of mints, yep. You know, and everything at the supermarket checkouts. Wages are remaining relatively stable, so everybody is going backwards. But the hardships in that regard certainly fall on those with limited and set incomes. It must, for many, feel as though they are going backwards despite their best efforts.
7: I think that absolutely that's the case for many. And it does feel like those on the lowest incomes are being asked to pay a really big price for the cost of the recessionary environment that we're in. I mean, there were tax cuts, but they didn't go primarily to people on low incomes. They went primarily to people on higher incomes. Landlords got tax cuts. But here now we've got low-income households being asked to, find 5% more to pay their rent. So I think that what we can see is a context of where those on low incomes are really being asked to tighten their belts that were already tight. And I don't think that is a good approach to well-being. It's going to create more hardship. It's going to create more children who either go hungry more often or are aware that their families are really stressed about money. It's going to create a really stressful situation for people. And I think we can do better. We can do better in terms of policy than this.
5: Tēnā koe. I guess a more effective and compassionate approach would have been welcomed. It hasn't been forthcoming. What about MSD? Many people are reliant on them. Have they got any wriggle room to tautoko those who, as we've touched on, even the 5% could push them over breaking point? Would we anticipate any more compassionate attitudes from MSD, or are they locked into their processes, do you think, Bonnie?
7: Well, government servants have to follow the policies and procedures as set down. And one of the concerning things in the last year or so has been the reduction of a lot of the emergency assistance or the capping of emergency assistance. People are finding it harder to get those emergency assistant grants from MSD. I think what we're going to see is more people coming to organisations like the Salvation Army, looking for assistance with food, looking for assistance because they can't pay their rent or they can't pay the power bill. So the flow-on effect is going to be significant to organisations that are helping as well, because we're already struggling, particularly in terms of food demand, to meet the demand for food. So we do need a better response to the issues in housing than this. We're not against reform. We're not against how we can do social housing better and get more social housing to people that need it. But this policy is really short-sighted, because it is just going to shift hardship around, and it's actually going to create much more stress on the people in social housing and also the organisations that support them.
5: Tēnā koe, thank you very much for joining us on the program, and again, mindful of the mahi that the Sallies do. Dr. Bonnie Robinson with us today from the Sallies Social Policy and Parliamentary Unit. Thank you for your time today, Bonnie. Tēnā koe.
7: Thank you for having me.
5: Sure, it's been a pleasure. It's 8:33. Stop crushing the poor. Stop crushing the poor and the underprivileged. I mean, what sort of society are we framing here, and for whom? Big money guys. I look at programs where people are building $10 million houses. I think, what sort of New Zealand have we got here? Surely we can do better than what we are doing. And it's all about economics, isn't it? It's all about getting more money. More money. Stuff those poor people who can't afford it. Disposable. Well, that's the attitude we tend to get. All right, quickly, some of the headlines starting in politics. Labour MP apologises. She said she feels absolutely terrible about it, but seemingly called the finance minister a duck-faced horse. Eek. Climate activist alleges coordinated campaign of secret lobbying. Mike Smith says the government changes to climate law have exposed what appears, he says, to be a deliberate effort to conceal lobbying. A formal complaint over the school curriculum rewrite. A former Education Ministry staffer wants more detail on the use of AI in drafting the changes and says she's concerned the minister hasn't followed due course. Kicked out of the system, a sexual abuse survivor is braced for MSD contract cuts. A mayor determined to protect the district's identity as a potential merger looms. New Zealand First wants a special economic zone at Marsden Point. Innovative, we'll talk about that with Shane tomorrow. And also hundreds rally in Wellington against a fatal public service job cuts. And the government doubles funding for wilding pine control efforts, and kindergartens Aotearoa expected to be disappointed by this week's budget. Just some of the headlines kicking around today. Thanks for your company. 8:36, we will take a break. Moana Maniapoto joins us. Bit of social, bit of musical, bit of political commentary, and of course we'll get a heads up on the items in her wonderful kaupapa, which goes to air tonight, Te Ao with Moana. Moana Maniapoto joining us in a moment.
1: Ngā take o te wā, he hōtaka e titiro whakamuri ana ki ngā kaupapa nui o te wiki. 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
8: Kare are taringa mai ki a Manako, i a pō i te whitu karaka, i te rā hina ki te rā mere. 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
5: Moana, hi, welcome once again, sis, tēnā koe.
9: Kia ora, how are you?
5: Yeah, good, Moana, good. A couple of things I just noted. On this day of 1978, those at Takaparawhau were evicted. Wow. I'm picking you must have only been a teenager then, Moana.
9: Thank you, yes.
5: Yes.
9: I wasn't there. Gosh, that was an era though, eh?
5: Yeah, wasn't it, eh?
9: Oh, I remember those images.
5: Yeah, oh, well, they've strengthened our approaches since, but the challenges to, you know, kaupapa Māori still as evidence today as it was then. Also, you might like to comment, today's the anniversary in 1992 of the first episode of Shortland Street. I haven't seen you on it.
9: Holy blimmin' moly.
5: Holy blimmin' moly. You have been on it. Is that what you're saying?
9: Yes, I was a doctor, excuse you me.
5: Oh, what happened?
9: My name was Dr. Te Aniwa Ryan.
5: Oh, really?
9: That was back in the days when I had corn braids, kind of these long plaits. And my, I only had one patient. I had a long love affair with Dr. Hone Rōpapa.
5: Oh, did you?
9: Can you believe it?
5: No, well, I'd never really watched it. That's a long time to not watch something, isn't it?
9: I haven't watched it in recent years at all. I sort of had 9 months on there. And around about that time, Nancy Bunning was on there, Carl Luban. Martin Torkash, there was just a cast of thousands there that started off on there, and I really had no idea what I was doing. In fact, Tim Werder, he used to say to me, just watch Nancy. She hardly moves her face. She just uses her eyes, because being a performer, a stage performer like myself, you're used to kind of reaching out to the furthest person from the stage.
5: Yes.
9: So, you know, you're a bit over the top. And I learnt on the job for 9 months until Hone Rōpapa went and had an affair on Dr. Te Aniwa Ryan, and I had to go. And I said to the director, why do I have to go? I didn't have the affair. And he says, that's Hollywood.
5: That's Hollywood.
9: There you go.
5: Geez, it's an uncomfortable question. Did you have to kiss Tim?
9: Yes. And it was uncomfortable.
5: I bet it was.
9: Oh, my goodness.
5: That big-lipped Tarawa guy. Imagine it.
9: No, it would have been anyone, but it was my cousin from Tarawa, and also my son's, godfather. So, yeah, it was, I'd say, do you think that we could do a culturally appropriate move here, director, and, like, just hongi?
5: And he goes, like hongi.
9: No. God, I hated that part. It was so embarrassing. Yes, anyway.
5: Oh, that's very cool. I didn't realise. And my apologies. I'm going to go back and search some archives for Dr. Te Aniwa Ryan now, especially the kiss scene with, you're not in Guatemala now, honey.
9: Honestly, Tim and I've done a lot of different gigs over the years, you know, from radio to performance stuff and all that. And, oh, God, that was a crack up, that one.
5: Yeah, get on you. Oh, well, there you go. what a super talented wahine you are. Good on you, Moana. What's the haps tonight?
9: Okay, so tonight we have our first ever political commentators panel. And so because there was a lot that happened last week, different announcements and the framing of them around social policy and around public servants, those people that are meant to be serving the public. And so I pulled in Matthew Tukakihi.
5: Oh my goodness.
9: You know, he's never short of a word.
5: No, he's not.
9: He was very good, actually. And then I had Lara Greaves, Dr. Lara Greaves, who is a political scientist. She's really good on numbers and talking about electorates. And Mike McRoberts, who's the Te Ao Māori editor for the National Business Review, so brings a different lens. But we had a really good, interesting discussion. And one of the things that I was reminded of, Dale, which I forgot about, was that the more Māori that sign up for the Māori electorate role, the more Māori electorates come into play. It just slipped my brain, and then I thought, God, that's right. I remember growing up, and there was only like four Māori MPs. We have discussion about how things are tracking, and that, I found it really, really interesting.
5: Well, I spoke with Matthew this morning, and he dropped the one about this new party out of the Waikato, and that Hana might be jumping ship. I just had a yarn with Tamahere about that. He says, well, she hasn't rung me. And then we've got Hone, who sort of put his hat in the ring initially, but now he's decided to support Aporama Edwards in the race for Tai Tukura. If it pans out the way that Matthew is suggesting this morning, that the new party to be Nuao, maybe Tuku's behind that, this is the speculation that's on the table today, Moana, that certainly throws a spanner into the works for Māori politics, doesn't it?
9: Well, there's been a number of spanners. There's a whole bloody toolkit out there. I'd say that is speculation at this point. And, yeah, there might be a new party at play, but there's been no confirmation of anybody standing at this point. So, yeah, there'd be no reason why a whole bunch of people aren't reaching out to certain candidates in Te Pāti Māori. But that doesn't mean that they're going to say yes. I have no idea how it's all going to roll out.
5: Tēnā koe, how many times did you turn down requests to stand, Moana? Come on now, tell the truth.
9: Shushy yuppy.
5: Yeah, who was it? The Greens would have wanted you.
9: Sure. Anything else we want to talk about?
5: The ACT Party, did they make any approaches?
9: I can confirm that I was never approached by the ACT.
5: Oh, well, there we go. That's comforting. That's comforting. How did you see Jane Kelsey's kōrero last week? Because you and I were talking a lot about the TPPA, and then it was changed to the TPPPA something.
9: Oh, yeah,
5: something.
9: I always
5: found
9: that true.
5: Yeah.
9: I hate those
5: frickin'
9: acronyms.
5: Yeah, so do I. But Jane was, she had concerns about the ability of these transnational partnerships and trading arrangements overriding treaty rights. She also is concerned about the free trade agreement with India and how that has the potential to do likewise. But she was griping, and I think justifiably too, Moana, for a woman of her stature and experience, 5 minutes in front of the select committee.
9: It's just absolutely ridiculous. And it was part of the conversation that I had with Winston Peters, who was against the free trade agreement, but for different reasons than say Jane and Ngā Tuki Whakaruriranga, which I'm a part of. And our main concern around that was the absolute lack of any fulsome engagement or any even minimal engagement by Māori in the whole process. And not necessarily the fault of just the fault of the Crown either. And when I said to, Winston Peters that the text was only released, a couple of weeks ago, and then there's just sort of one day, I think, of select committee hearings where you'll get 5 minutes. And I remember mentioning this to Jane, and she goes, no, it's 15 minutes, you know. Hello, come back. 5 minutes for individuals and 10 minutes for groups. To say something, to make a case to a select committee that really doesn't, won't be able to change anything. It's like when these people talk about democracy, it really is just a bit of a joke that people can't actually, the ordinary New Zealander can't actually, and the extraordinary New Zealander who actually knows what they're talking about, can't actually get in there and lay out a case. You know, 5 minutes. Can you believe it?
5: 5 minutes of fame. We've chosen this song for you, Moana. Just crank that up a little bit, please, Ray. Here we go. It's in the background. Here it comes. Ooh, Dr. Taniwa Ryan. Yo! Who's this singing, Moana? Who's this singing? Is that Tina? Who sings this song? Is that Tina Cross? It is Tina Cross. Have you always been a better singer than Tina, Moana?
9: Oh, sure. Yeah, geez, she's neat. I saw her singing in Raro last year.
5: Good on you, sis.
9: Yeah, gun singer.
5: Lovely having a yarn with you on Monday mornings. Thank you so much. Good. All the best with tonight's show, and tell with Moana for Kata Māori tonight at 8 o'clock. Thank you, Moana.
9: I won't see you on King's birthday because we won't be turning in because we'll be off air. You know, the King's useful for some things once in a while, just to give us a little break before we come back and with some politicians and stuff. So, yeah, catch you in a couple of weeks.
5: Good on you, Moana. Thanks. Have a good weekend.
9: See ya.
5: Thank you. Thanks, sis.
9: Bye.
5: We might enjoy Tina's sound for a moment, please, and just see if Mia Ken is available. Otherwise, mate, it's me and you, Sports Bros, on the return. I'd love to have it on you. Come on into the studio as well. We might just set up the mics and you can roll on in. Shortland Street. Do you know, Shortland Street used to be where TVNZ had their studios. That's where they recorded Happen In. I know that because we were on there in 1973 as a group. Happen In. With Pete Sinclair. You'd remember those days, Ken Laban. How are you, mate?
10: I do. Dancing with the Stars used to be filmed in Studio 8 at Avalon here in Lower Hutt, as was the original draw of Lotto.
5: That's right. The Avalon Studios.
10: It was thriving, the Avalon Studios. In fact, the Studio 8 here at the Avalon Television Centre, which is now being bought by, I think, Ian Atfield. Off the top of my head, Ian Castles.
5: Ian Castles. That Ian rich Castles Wellingtonian.
10: Rich Wellingtonian. That's been bought by him, and potentially they're going to convert into, I think, a high-end accommodation block or some kind of city centre living thing. But that we hosted probably 4 or 5 years of the Hutt Sports Awards out of Studio 8 in Avalon, when it was able to handle, around about 500 people or 50 commercial tables. So it is a state-of-the-art big studio with a seating area. And as you could imagine with the television studio, all the walls are buffeted as well. And there are generations of outstanding New Zealand broadcasters right across, from vision mixers, camera people, sound technicians, producers, directors that have all come out of that facility over the years. And there's been it's caused a lot of angst within the broadcasting community down here in Wellington with the closure of Avalon, given what it was as one of New Zealand's iconic buildings, and obviously with so many historic things being filmed and coming out of there. But, you know, it's the world we live in, isn't it? You know, we're still in large part dealing with that today, with uncertainty in the industry or over a number of industry, including the broadcasting industry as well. As you well know, at the present moment, these are very challenging times for the media.
5: Yeah, and an amazing facility, especially back in the 1970s. Avalon was the go-to for light entertainment programs, as Ken's quite rightfully pointed out. Hey, good to talk with you today. I was saddened that the Moana Pacifica, big crowd on hand as well, and for most of the game, thought that they were going to have a win in what effectively was their last game on New Zealand soil. I guess you watched some of that as well too, Ken. Just you know, got close, but just not close enough. I think they went down, what was it, 33-31 to the Reds, eh?
10: Yes, they did. They've had a number of close calls like that, but in the end they lost with the future that that's extremely uncertain and necessary as well. You know, one of the things is, you know, that we deal with in sport every day is separating the emotion from the logic. We all understand the importance of the Pasifika community, what it's contributed to the game, and all those things that have been said when people have been waxing lyrical from their penthouse apartments about how important Moana Pasifika is. And then at the first hurdle of financial challenges that they get to, all of a sudden that so-called support has disappeared. For the life of me, I can't understand the logic behind people constantly saying we need to grow the game, we need to improve the presence of the game, we need to find new markets, and we need to honour that sacred relationship between Pasifika countries and rugby and their contribution. And then the next week they remove the licence and basically kick them out of the competition after only 5 years. A cynic might say it's not, you know, it's because maybe they didn't win enough. But let me remind the listeners, it took the Highlanders 20 years to win their first Super Rugby title, and they had some extremely challenging years along the way as well. And the Hurricanes were even worse. It took them 21 years before they eventually won a Super Rugby title. So I see a lot in what's happened to Moana Pasifika, a repeat of history, because the same thing happened to the Sunwolves in Japan, who only lasted 5 years in the competition as well. And yet they were playing games in Singapore, Hong Kong, and Chichibunamiya Stadium in Tokyo, the home of Japan rugby. And now, you know, since they were removed from the competition 3 years ago, there's no Super Rugby being played in those exotic locations around the world. So the challenges still remain for the game in terms of how it increases its global footprint. You know, people in rugby and people in sport have spoken with great envy and jealousy over the years with the likes of Inter Milan, Barcelona, Liverpool and Man United, who've all got a presence in Asia. They play pre-season games in Shanghai and in Beijing. NBA China is bigger than NBA in America. And that's a market eventually that the, you know, teams like the Sunwolves and Moana Pasifika and Crusaders, eventually, if they continue to grow, eventually could penetrate. So, you know, I don't see any winners coming out of this decision to remove Moana Pasifika from Super Rugby, and I see the biggest loser of all being our national game, Rugby Union.
5: Yeah, and under a bit of pressure, just by the by as well, Scott McLaughlin's just finished third, this came through just a few moments ago, in the Indianapolis 500, so he's a young guy, cleaned him up in Aussie, and then ended up in the States, continues to go well. And Marcus Armstrong, also a Kiwi driver, was leading in the final lap, but faded when he got taken in a slipstream run to finish fifth. But two Kiwi boys doing well in the Indy 500. You mentioned pressure on our traditional code, which of course is rugby union. We saw that amazing win by Auckland Football Club, AFC, to take out the Aussie A-League. That's a real feather in their cap. And, of course, their owner, Foley, I think it is, came over with some intent to build a club that was competitive from day one. Gee, he's been able to do that. I don't want to be disrespectful, but money talks, doesn't it, Ken?
10: Oh, it does. I think the Auckland FC have been phenomenal. What, they had 28,000 at the final. It's only their second year in the competition. An expansion team, so it was an ambitious plan by Football Australia, by their administrative organisation, to admit Auckland, when they already had Wellington, Phoenix in there. The Phoenix have been in the competition 19 years and they don't have any silverware to show for their heartache along the way. And then Auckland FC, on the back of what they've been able to learn, the personnel that they signed, and of course the money. And I don't mean that in a demeaning way, but you can't compete at the elite level of professional sport unless you've got the budget and the sponsors to be able to pay the right people to lead the organisation, from, you know, those that are in charge behind, you know, in the front office, because they make the key decisions. And then you've got to appoint the right coach and assemble the right personnel. plus the marketing. And then you have a look at the year that they've had. We're still waiting for the Warriors after 30 years, Dale, aren't we, to achieve what Auckland FC have been able to do. And two, I think the Melbourne Storm are the only other team I can recall in recent history as an expansion team that have gone straight into a competition and won it in their second year. It took the mighty Brisbane Broncos, I think, at least 4 or 5 years. I think 92 was the first time that they won. So I don't know a lot of the people behind the organisation of Auckland FC, but they are most certainly a business example, a sporting example, and an administrative example of the highest level. And I congratulate the entire organisation for their success over the last couple of seasons.
5: Yeah, and I absolutely agree with your kōrero today, Chief. Listen, we've just got a few minutes. How's the mayoralty going, Kenny? How are you finding that, mate?
10: The mayoralty has some challenges. Thank you for asking.
5: Yeah.
10: Obviously, the water is a significant challenge for our community that we're facing going to a new entity on the 1st of July. Probably the biggest thing I learned coming into the mayoralty thing was the over 300 doors that I knocked on. And then when when the people are standing right in front of you, and you can see in a lot of them, the frustration of how life is for them at the moment, and the cost of living, the cost of rates, the cost of everything,
5: yes. The
10: cost of everything, COE is what I'm referring to, the business that I'm in at the moment. It's a real challenge for our people. There are some, you know, obviously who earn well, live well, houses are freehold, kids have gone. I'm practically in that category. Donna and I are in that category ourselves. But then, you know, equally there are those at the other end of the financial spectrum where some of them are living on the margins and some of them are struggling every day. And I was at a Kōkiri Seaview Pātaka Kai fundraiser on the weekend. And that was a real reminder of how humble, there's that saying, if you can't help the many in your community that are poor, you can't do anything for the few that are rich. And that's very much a challenge that we face every day in this arena, trying to make decisions that are in the best interest of the people that we serve. It's an ongoing challenge. But, you know, I'm very humbled and very privileged to be in this role.
5: Yeah, thank you. Thank you for touching on it. I thought as much too, Ken. But, you've got down-to-earth attitudes and experience. So I'm just picking you'd be doing a good job at it. Thanks again for joining us today, mate, and look forward to a kōrero next week. Go well in the week ahead.
10: Kia ora. My pleasure.
5: Thank you.
10: Have a good day.
5: You too. And thank you for listening in today. It's a really interesting kai kōrero. Thanks to Moana and Ken and John and Dr. Bonnie Robinson earlier in the program, Marama Davidson, Prudence talking about the legislation. Matthew Tukaki joined us. Christina Temel. Tania Waikato led us off today. And it's been interesting. I hope you have found it too. I have. Hey, thanks again. Look forward to joining you again, Paul. If you're able, stick around. Our special guest today is Tuari Potiki. He'll be joining us in about 10 minutes. But from me, Dale, thank you for tuning in. And of course, on behalf of Hiniani Melbourne, our producer, and Te Rangitau Wairiri, our sound engineer, wishing you well for the day ahead. Kia ora o koutou tautoko, o koutou marakitanga. Thanks again.
11: Kena koutou katoa e whakarongo mai ana ki ngā iarere iwa te kauma iwa ira rima me te iwa te kauma fitu ira rima, arā ko tautoko FM.